God says to us in Isaiah 43, He's called us by name. When we go through the deep waters in great trouble, He will be with us. And when we go through the rivers of difficulty, we will not drown. When we walk through the fire of oppression, we will not be burned up, and the flames will not consume us. For He is our Lord, our God, the Holy One of Israel.

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I want to thank you for watching the live recording from our rest retreat. This thing we do call Worship Circle is for you as a worship leader. We know that ministry can be taxing on you and your family, and oftentimes we need a place to jump into to be known, to be loved on, and be cared for. 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You can get more information there. And we'd love for you to pray about it and apply. Your application is not a commitment. It's just a chance for us to see you do what you do, where God has you planted right now. But we want you to know that you're loved and not alone. That's our purpose. And that we're with you, even though we can't see you, all around the world, one army of worshipers for the kingdom of God in our lifetime, joining heaven and earth. We care about you. We're here for you. 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

climber coming after me. There's no wall you won't kick down, lie you won't tear down, coming after me.

Come on, just lift up your hands. Setiap dari kita angkat tanganmu. And just worship God. Just begin to worship God with your voice, with everything you've got. Begin to thank Him. Ucapkan syukurmu.

and they had no rest day and night, saying, Holy, holy, holy, Lord God Almighty, who was and is to come. O Lord, you are worthy to receive glory and honor and power, because you created all things, and for your will they are.